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cloudy today with a 70% chance of showers and a high of 20. Tonight, partly cloudy, 40% chance of showers and a low of 7. On Monday, mainly cloudy, high of 14. And on Tuesday, a mix of sun and cloud, high of 15.

Cloudy today with a 70% chance of showers and a high of 20. Tonight, partly cloudy, 40% chance of showers and a low of 7. On Monday, mainly cloudy, high of 14. And on Tuesday, a mix of sun and cloud, high of 15.

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2: Good morning. It's 7 o'clock. I'm Spencer Byers. New rules are coming for Canadians who need to renew their Nexus memberships, according to the Canadian Border Services Agency. The CBSA announced on Thursday that starting on April 1st, 2027, applicants will have up to 2 years to schedule a Nexus enrollment interview upon receiving conditional approval. That's a change from having the current 5-year window, which was put in place during the pandemic. Any application that received conditional approval prior to April 1st will still have the 5-year limit. Nexus is an exclusive membership program designed to speed up processing and wait times for approved low-risk travelers to cross the border between Canada and the United States. An air ambulance with 6 people on board, including 4 Canadians, has gone missing. The Gulfstream G-100 aircraft took off from L.F. Wade International Airport in Bermuda and was expected to arrive in Boston early Saturday. The plane was registered to Latitude Air Ambulance. According to the U.S. Federal Aviation Administration, there was a search and rescue alert notice for the jet that was issued at 1:20 Saturday. The U.S. Coast Guard is searching for the aircraft off the coast of Nantucket, Massachusetts, with 5 teams helping with the search. The head of the prison system in the U.S. state of Tennessee is resigning following the failed execution of a female inmate. The commissioner of the state's Department of Correction, Frank Strada, will leave the position this month, according to the Tennessee state governor, Bill Lee. The move comes after inmate Krista Pike survived a lethal injection last week. She remains in hospital on a ventilator. It was the second time since May of this year where a prisoner survived their death sentence. In sports, the Toronto Maple Leafs fell to the Ottawa Senators 3-2. Linus Ullmark made 29 saves in the win. In the PJHL Pollock Division, the Clinton Raiders held off the Wingham Ironmen 3-2. The Mitchell Hawks used overtime to beat the Fergus Whalers 5-4. The Hanover Barons also needed overtime to get past the Mount Forest Patriots 6-5. And the Waukegan Capitals dominated the Kincardine Bulldogs 6-1. And the divisional round of the MLB began yesterday as the Tampa Bay Rays allowed only 1 hit, beating the New York Yankees 1-0. The Chicago White Sox shut out the Cleveland Guardians 3-0. The LA Dodgers fended off the Atlanta Braves 5-3. And the Milwaukee Brewers got past the San Diego Padres 3-2. That's news and sports. The forecast is coming up next.
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2: Cloudy today with a 70% chance of showers and a high of 20. Tonight, partly cloudy, 40% chance of showers and a low of 7. On Monday, mainly cloudy, high of 14. And on Tuesday, a mix of sun and cloud, high of 15. And currently 9 degrees outside the studio. I'm Spencer Byers. 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
5: Cloudy today with a 70% chance of showers and a high of 20. Tonight, partly cloudy, 40% chance of showers and a low of 7. On Monday, mainly cloudy, high of 14. And on Tuesday, a mix of sun and cloud, high of 15.

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6: Cloudy today with a 70% chance of showers and a high of 20. Tonight, partly cloudy, 40% chance of showers and a low of 7. On Monday, mainly cloudy, high of 14. And on Tuesday, a mix of sun and cloud, high of 15.

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2: Good morning. It's 8 o'clock. I'm Spencer Byers. New rules are coming for Canadians who need to renew their Nexus memberships, according to the Canadian Border Services Agency. The CBSA announced on Thursday that starting on April 1st, 2027, applicants will have up to 2 years to schedule a Nexus enrollment interview upon receiving conditional approval. That's a change from having the current 5-year window, which was put in place during the pandemic. Any application that received conditional approval prior to April 1st will still have the 5-year limit. Nexus is an exclusive membership program designed to speed up processing and wait times for approved low-risk travelers to cross the border between Canada and the United States. An air ambulance with 6 people on board, including 4 Canadians, has gone missing. The Gulfstream G-100 aircraft took off from L.F. Wade International Airport in Bermuda and was expected to arrive in Boston early Saturday. The plane was registered to Latitude Air Ambulance. According to the U.S. Federal Aviation Administration, there was a search and rescue alert notice for the jet that was issued at 1:20 Saturday. The U.S. Coast Guard is searching for the aircraft off the coast of Nantucket, Massachusetts, with 5 teams helping with the search. The head of the prison system in the U.S. state of Tennessee is resigning following the failed execution of a female inmate. The commissioner of the state's Department of Correction, Frank Strada, will leave the position this month, according to the Tennessee state governor, Bill Lee. The move comes after inmate Krista Pike survived a lethal injection last week. She remains in hospital on a ventilator. It was the second time since May of this year where a prisoner survived their death sentence. In sports, the Toronto Maple Leafs fell to the Ottawa Senators 3-2. Linus Ullmark made 29 saves in the win. In the PJHL Pollock Division, the Clinton Raiders held off the Wingham Ironmen 3-2. The Mitchell Hawks used overtime to beat the Fergus Whalers 5-4. The Hanover Barons also needed overtime to get past the Mount Forest Patriots 6-5. And the Waukegan Capitals dominated the Kincardine Bulldogs 6-1. And the divisional round of the MLB began yesterday as the Tampa Bay Rays allowed only one hit, beating the New York Yankees 1-0. The Chicago White Sox shut out the Cleveland Guardians 3-0. The LA Dodgers fended off the Atlanta Braves 5-3. And the Milwaukee Brewers got past the San Diego Padres 3-2. That's news and sports. The forecast is coming up next.
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2: Cloudy today with a 70% chance of showers and a high of 20. Tonight, partly cloudy, 40% chance of showers and a low of 7. On Monday, mainly cloudy, high of 14. And on Tuesday, a mix of sun and cloud, high of 15. And currently 9 degrees outside the studio. I'm Spencer Byers in the Country 104.9.
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3: Cloudy today with a 70% chance of showers and a high of 20. Tonight, partly cloudy, 40% chance of showers and a low of 7. On Monday, mainly cloudy, high of 14. And on Tuesday, a mix of sun and cloud, high of 15.

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6: Cloudy today with a 70% chance of showers and a high of 20. Tonight, partly cloudy, 40% chance of showers and a low of 7. On Monday, mainly cloudy, high of 14. And on Tuesday, a mix of sun and cloud, high of 15.

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2: Good morning. It's 9 o'clock. I'm Spencer Byers. New rules are coming for Canadians who need to renew their Nexus memberships, according to the Canadian Border Services Agency. The CBSA announced on Thursday that starting on April 1st, 2027, applicants will have up to 2 years to schedule a Nexus enrollment interview upon receiving conditional approval. That's a change from having the current 5-year window, which was put in place during the pandemic. Any application that received conditional approval prior to April 1st will still have the 5-year limit. Nexus is an exclusive membership program designed to speed up processing and wait times for approved low-risk travelers to cross the border between Canada and the United States. An air ambulance with 6 people on board, including 4 Canadians, has gone missing. The Gulfstream G-100 aircraft took off from L.F. Wade International Airport in Bermuda and was expected to arrive in Boston early Saturday. The plane was registered to Latitude Air Ambulance. According to the U.S. Federal Aviation Administration, there was a search and rescue alert notice for the jet that was issued at 1:20 Saturday. The U.S. Coast Guard is searching for the aircraft off the coast of Nantucket, Massachusetts, with 5 teams helping with the search. The head of the prison system in the U.S. state of Tennessee is resigning following the failed execution of a female inmate. The commissioner of the state's Department of Correction, Frank Strada, will leave the position this month, according to the Tennessee state governor, Bill Lee. The move comes after inmate Krista Pike survived a lethal injection last week. She remains in hospital on a ventilator. It was the second time since May of this year where a prisoner survived their death sentence. In sports, the Toronto Maple Leafs fell to the Ottawa Senators 3-2. Linus Ullmark made 29 saves in the win. In the PJHL Pollock Division, the Clinton Raiders held off the Wingham Ironmen 3-2. The Mitchell Hawks used overtime to beat the Fergus Whalers 5-4. The Hanover Barons also needed overtime to get past the Mount Forest Patriots 6-5. And the Waukegan Capitals dominated the Kincardine Bulldogs 6-1. And the divisional round of the MLB began yesterday as the Tampa Bay Rays allowed only 1 hit, beating the New York Yankees 1-0. The Chicago White Sox shut out the Cleveland Guardians 3-0. The LA Dodgers fended off the Atlanta Braves 5-3. And the Milwaukee Brewers got past the San Diego Padres 3-2. That's news and sports. The forecast is coming up next.
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2: Cloudy today with a 70% chance of showers and a high of 20. Tonight, partly cloudy, 40% chance of showers and a low of 7. On Monday, mainly cloudy, high of 14. And on Tuesday, a mix of sun and cloud, high of 15. And currently 9 degrees outside the studio. I'm Spencer Byers in the Country 104.9.
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0: Lone Star from 2001 with I'm Already There on Sunday Morning Rewind. The song grew out of a real-life situation as Lone Star were on an extensive tour thanks to the success of their previous hit Amazed and were on the road for long stretches at a time. Lead singer Richie McDonald recalled calling home and talking to his four-year-old son who asked, "Daddy, when are you coming home?" McDonald said, "When you're gone for 6 weeks at that point, you just hang up the phone and you cry and you think, you know what, physically, maybe I'm not there, but mentally, I'm already there." A sentiment that any parent who's missing their kids can relate to. And it was also another number one for Lone Star, their fifth consecutive chart topper, in fact. Welcome to another edition of Sunday Morning Rewind. I'm Rick Winger, inviting you to settle in with me over a coffee and enjoy more memories from Reba McEntire, Shania Twain, and in a moment, the Nitty Gritty Dirt Band when Sunday Morning Rewind continues.
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8: Cloudy today with a 70% chance of showers and a high of 20. Tonight, partly cloudy, 40% chance of showers and a low of 7. On Monday, mainly cloudy, high of 14. And on Tuesday, a mix of sun and cloud, high of 15.

0: Shania Twain on Sunday Morning Rewind from 1997 with Love Gets Me Every Time, which topped the Canadian country charts for 6 weeks that year. Shania and producer Mutt Lange worked on it together, and her original title for the tune was Gol Darn Gone and Done It, based on a Southern expression she'd heard. But the record company thought radio DJs would have a hard time saying the title, and so they opted for Love Gets Me Every Time. And indeed, love got Shania back when she first started working with Lange in 1993, and they were married 6 months later. Unfortunately, as most fans know, it didn't work out in a horrible way, with Mutt having an affair with Shania's assistant and best friend. Coming up, Colin Ray tells us his story that he's sticking to, and in a moment, we enjoy one of Alabama's many number one hits. It's a Dixieland delight when Sunday Morning Rewind continues.
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4: Cloudy today with a 70% chance of showers and a high of 20. Tonight, partly cloudy, 40% chance of showers and a low of 7. On Monday, mainly cloudy, high of 14. And on Tuesday, a mix of sun and cloud, high of 15.

0: Colin Ray from 1994 with That's My Story on Sunday Morning Rewind. Music was in Colin's blood long before he was Colin Ray. His real name is Floyd Elliott Ray, spelled W-R-A-Y, and he was raised with his brother Scott by a musical mother named Lois, who happened to be an opening act for some of the biggest rockabilly stars of the 50s, including Elvis Presley. And when young Floyd Elliott was just 7 years old, he and his brother got to sing on stage with his mama. Then Floyd became Bubba Ray when he performed with his brother Scott in the Ray Brothers Band until the late 80s, when he changed the spelling of his last name to R-A-Y-E, which became a staple of country music radio in the early 90s. We've breezed through the first hour of the show already, and we're ready for more memories ahead from Brad Paisley, Randy Travis, Alan Jackson, and Pam Tillis. And up next is Tanya Tucker when Sunday Morning Rewind continues.
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0: Rhett Akins from 1995 with That Ain't My Truck on Sunday Morning Rewind. That was Rhett's first big hit, which grew out of a personal experience some 10 years earlier when Akins was a teenager on summer break and had just spent 2 weeks at summer football camp. He was anxious to hook up with his girlfriend again, but when he pulled up to her house, there was a mysterious truck outside. And the betrayal of that moment was captured in the song. But a few years later, Rhett got married and a son was born named Thomas Rhett Akins. Yes, one of the biggest country stars today, Thomas Rhett. And when you look at pictures of young Rhett Akins, the resemblance to his son is uncanny. Now, the two of them became songwriting partners over the years as Thomas's career has flourished. Welcome to the second hour of the show with more to come soon from Clint Black, Hal Ketchum, Randy Travis, and in a moment, Martina McBride, when Sunday Morning Rewind continues.
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8: Cloudy today with a 70% chance of showers and a high of 20. Tonight, partly cloudy, 40% chance of showers and a low of 7. On Monday, mainly cloudy, high of 14. And on Tuesday, a mix of sun and cloud, high of 15.

0: Al Ketchum on Sunday Morning Rewind from 1991 with Past the Point of Rescue. Al was stubborn about moving into the computer age, proud of the fact that he never owned one. He referred to being old school and said, pen and pencil never crashes, which as a songwriter would be an important thing. Al's father was his connection to music and country music in particular. His dad played the banjo, and together the two of them listened to legends like Merle Haggard, Buck Owens, and Hank Williams. Kind of unusual since Ketchum grew up in Greenwich, New York. But when he left home, Al moved to Austin, Texas and became absorbed in the country music scene there. Coming up, songs about summertime from Kenny Chesney and Alan Jackson. And in a moment, it's Clint Black when Sunday Morning Rewind continues.
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7: Cloudy today with a 70% chance of showers and a high of 20. Tonight, partly cloudy, 40% chance of showers and a low of 7. On Monday, mainly cloudy, high of 14. And on Tuesday, a mix of sun and cloud, high of 15.

0: Kenny Chesney from 2005 with Summertime on Sunday Morning Rewind. Kenny recalls he was working on the Tim McGraw song My Best Friend with the co-writers when they all took a break and headed outside on one of the first warm nights of the year, which resonated with Kenny, thinking to himself, ah, summertime. And when they wrote the song, he wanted to come up with a catchier title, but that's what kept coming back to him. The season that meant the most to Kenny growing up in Mississippi, he says, summertime was always the start of the year for me, and it still is. I look at my year starting not in January, but in June when school is letting out. I hear you, Kenny. Just like that, we're ready to move into the third hour of the show with Big and Rich, The Chicks, Garth Brooks, and Vince Gill all on the way. And up next is Keith Urban, when Sunday Morning Rewind continues.
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4: I made my way down to Grand Bend, where the Royal Canadian Legion branch of Grand Bend is having a community breakfast. 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

0: Jody Messina on Sunday Morning Rewind from 2000 with That's the Way, which is a song that Jody says was written specifically for her because of the ups and downs she'd gone through in life. In her words, where everything is going great and then you crash and then you get back up again. Just the roller coaster ride that I've had. Messina had a tough time when she was young. She was sent to a boarding school but ran away to Mexico and tried to cross the border alone at age 13. And then some poor business decisions caused her to lose almost everything, nearly forcing Jody into bankruptcy, but coming out stronger in the end. Coming up, we recall the Rhinestone Cowboy with Glenn Campbell and Colin Ray in his Little Red Rodeo. But up next, it's Sammy Kershaw and the queen of his double-wide trailer on Sunday Morning Rewind.
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5: Cloudy today with a 70% chance of showers and a high of 20. Tonight, partly cloudy, 40% chance of showers and a low of 7. On Monday, mainly cloudy, high of 14. And on Tuesday, a mix of sun and cloud, high of 15.

0: Colin Ray from 1997 with Little Red Rodeo on Sunday Morning Rewind. Before that, we heard Charlie Major from 1993 with I'm Gonna Drive You Out of My Mind, his debut single that went straight to the top of the charts. An instant success that wasn't the case in reality. Charlie had known that he wanted to be a musician from the time he was about 19, but it was 20 years later before he had that first big hit, which won him two Juno Awards as Country Male Vocalist of the Year and numerous CCMA Awards in the years that followed. Charlie's career has slowed down, but he was inducted to the Canadian Country Music Hall of Fame in 2019. Coming up, a rousing showstopper from Garth Brooks concerts, along with the Chicks in just a bit, when Sunday Morning Rewind continues.
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7: Cloudy today with a 70% chance of showers and a high of 20. Tonight, partly cloudy, 40% chance of showers and a low of 7. On Monday, mainly cloudy, high of 14. And on Tuesday, a mix of sun and cloud, high of 15.

0: Tanya Tucker from 1992 with Two Sparrows in a Hurricane on Sunday Morning Rewind. A relationship that Tanya had with the late Glenn Campbell is something that is well known, but what isn't as common knowledge is the fact that Tanya once snuck out of her bedroom window to go and spend time with her hero, Merle Haggard, until her dad found out. Tanya recalls, "I didn't really date him. I just snuck out of my window when I was 21 and got on a plane and went to see him in Texas." And she adds, "I just wanted to see how he was day to day, and we ended up being best friends right up until the day he died." And that will about do it for this morning's show, but we're back again for the Thanksgiving long weekend next Sunday morning at 9 with another edition of Sunday Morning Rewind. I'm Rick Ringer, wishing you a great week ahead and inviting you to stick around for more from George Strait and Lori Morgan. Enjoy the rest of the weekend.
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2: Good afternoon. It's 12 o'clock. I'm Spencer Byers. New rules are coming for Canadians who need to renew their Nexus memberships, according to the Canadian Border Services Agency. The CBSA announced on Thursday that starting on April 1st, 2027, applicants will have up to 2 years to schedule a Nexus enrollment interview upon receiving conditional approval. That's a change from having the current 5-year window, which was put in place during the pandemic. Any application that received conditional approval prior to April 1st will still have the 5-year limit. Nexus is an exclusive membership program designed to speed up processing and wait times for approved low-risk travelers to cross the border between Canada and the United States. An air ambulance with 6 people on board, including 4 Canadians, has gone missing. The Gulfstream G-100 aircraft took off from L.F. Wade International Airport in Bermuda and was expected to arrive in Boston early Saturday. The plane was registered to Latitude Air Ambulance. According to the U.S. Federal Aviation Administration, there was a search and rescue alert notice for the jet that was issued at 1:20 Saturday. The U.S. Coast Guard is searching for the aircraft off the coast of Nantucket, Massachusetts, with 5 teams helping with the search. The head of the prison system in the U.S. state of Tennessee is resigning following the failed execution of a female inmate. The commissioner of the state's Department of Correction, Frank Strada, will leave the position this month, according to the Tennessee state governor, Bill Lee. The move comes after inmate Krista Pike survived a lethal injection last week. She remains in hospital on a ventilator. It was the second time since May of this year where a prisoner survived their death sentence. In sports, the Indianapolis Colts are currently up 20-13 in the third quarter against the Washington Commanders down in London. In the PJHL Pollock Division, the Fergus Whalers host the Wingham Ironmen at 3 p.m. And for the rest of the NFL slate and the playoff baseball schedule, visit the RE/MAX Grey Bruce Realty Sports page at BayshoreBroadcasting.ca. 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That's your news and sports. The forecast is coming up next.
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2: Cloudy today with a 70% chance of showers and a high of 20. Tonight, partly cloudy, 40% chance of showers and a low of 7. On Monday, mainly cloudy, high of 14. And on Tuesday, a mix of sun and cloud, high of 15.
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6: A mix of sun and clouds, 60% chance of showers and a high of 20. Tonight, partly cloudy, 70% chance of showers and a low of 7. On Monday, mainly cloudy, high of 14. And on Tuesday, sunny, high of 16.

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0: Bailey Zimmerman with Rock in a Hard Place, today's Best Country, Country 104.9. So a major facelift may be coming to Canada's Wonderland, potentially turning the amusement park from a seasonal hotspot into a year-round resort destination. Apparently, amusement insiders reported on speculation that an indoor water park resort might actually be an upcoming addition to Canada's Wonderland's 330-acre property. Now, again, this is strictly speculative. There's no official announcement from them, but I could definitely see it. It's also kind of reminding me of, you know, Great Wolf Lodge over in Niagara Falls. 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
3: A mix of sun and clouds, 60% chance of showers and a high of 20. Tonight, partly cloudy, 70% chance of showers and a low of 7. On Monday, mainly cloudy, high of 14. And on Tuesday, sunny, high of 16.

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today's Best Country, Country 104.9, High Valley with Fools. Welcome to that 1 o'clock hour. You're hanging out here with Zach on this Sunday afternoon. Here is Thompson Square. Are you going to kiss me or not?

0: 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Morgan Griffiths with Bourbon. And coming up at 1:30 here, Dolly Parton's new line of coffee.
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4: A mix of sun and clouds, 60% chance of showers and a high of 20. Tonight, partly cloudy, 70% chance of showers and a low of 7. On Monday, mainly cloudy, high of 14. And on Tuesday, sunny, high of 16.

0: Goodvin with Good Old Bad Days. Today's Best Country, Country 104.9. So it looks like Dolly Parton is posthumously adding coffee connoisseur to her list of achievements. It's all with her new coffee lineup of Cup of Ambition. It's been a dream of hers for more than 40 years in the making. It was actually launched on National Coffee Day a couple days ago with a commercial starring the late singer. And Cup of Ambition actually, you know, obviously takes its name from 9 to 5. And there's part of me wondering, you know, hey, can we get that lineup of coffee up here from like a store? Probably not. But I mean, like, you may need to custom order it. But still, would love to try it.
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thought I was right. It's always the same, it's just a shame, that's all. 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

0: 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It's their Taking the Long Way 20th Anniversary Tour, and you could win round-trip airfare, accommodation, and two tickets to see the Chicks live this November at the Dolby Theater in Hollywood, California. Just listen through the day for the Chicks. And that's right, real chicks, by the way. And when you hear them, text the word chicks to 519-612-1049 to get into the draw. And the last day to enter is the 12th. And the winner will be announced on the 13th. And it's brought to you by Schaefer's Ladies Wear and Lingerie, the Maitland Golf, and today's Best Country, Country 104.9.
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3: A mix of sun and clouds, 60% chance of showers and a high of 20. Tonight, partly cloudy, 70% chance of showers and a low of 7. On Monday, mainly cloudy, high of 14. And on Tuesday, sunny, high of 16.

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We got your full weather update coming up in about 10 minutes. Here's Luke Bryan. Most people are good.

0: 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And coming up at 2:30 here, the Trojan Moose. 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
3: A mix of sun and clouds, 60% chance of showers and a high of 20. Tonight, partly cloudy, 70% chance of showers and a low of 7. On Monday, mainly cloudy, high of 14. And on Tuesday, sunny, high of 16.

0: Today's Best Country, Country 104.9, Zach McPhee with Smoke. So it seems like Moosehead Breweries has a plan when it comes to the states looking to ban Canadian beer. So they built a wooden Trojan moose. You know, the Trojan horse, except it's a moose. I kid you not. It's not even AI. They actually showed like whole videos of people going into it and showing what it's got. It's a whole large-scale moose, wood, and can carry over 1,400 cans of beer. More specifically, 1,461 cans. That would be one beer a day to get through a full four-year term. Very specific.
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2: A mix of sun and clouds, 60% chance of showers and a high of 20. Tonight, partly cloudy, 70% chance of showers and a low of 7. On Monday, mainly cloudy, high of 14. And on Tuesday, sunny, high of 16.

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Today's Best Country, Country 104.9. Welcome to that 3 o'clock hour. You're hanging out here with Zach on this Sunday afternoon. Hope you're having a good one. Here's Blake Shelton with Honeybee, and we got your full weather update coming up in 10 minutes.

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0: 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Why a motorbike driver was doing 50 over the limit down in the States.
1: What you doing?
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7: A mix of sun and clouds, 60% chance of showers and a high of 20. Tonight, partly cloudy, 70% chance of showers and a low of 7. On Monday, mainly cloudy, high of 14. And on Tuesday, sunny, high of 16.

0: Today's best country, Country 104.9. She's my favorite, Shania Twain. Man, I feel like a woman. So this one was wild. A motorbike driver was clocked doing 72 miles an hour in a 25 mile an hour zone. That would be a whole 47 miles an hour over the limit. And the excuse for this guy after cops pulled him over? Well, apparently he was trying to hit the McDonald's breakfast before the menu changed. Yeah, he was in such a rush that he actually forgot to put on socks to go ride his bike. Seriously. I haven't been to McDonald's in a while for breakfast, but I mean, I must be missing something.
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5: A mix of sun and clouds, 60% chance of showers and a high of 20. Tonight, partly cloudy, 70% chance of showers and a low of 7. On Monday, mainly cloudy, high of 14. And on Tuesday, sunny, high of 16.

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Sunday afternoon, you're hanging out here with Zach. Your full weather update coming up in 10. Here's Old Dominion with Hotel Key.

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5: A mix of sun and clouds, 60% chance of showers and a high of 20. Tonight, partly cloudy, 70% chance of showers and a low of 7. On Monday, mainly cloudy, high of 14. And on Tuesday, sunny, high of 16.

0: Chevy Beaulieu, if we want to, today's best country, Country 104.9. So it appears that Pit Pro Automotive out of San Francisco has installed, well, a tire-changing robot at a tire shop out in Calgary. Cal Tire, by the way. They're saying that this robot can actually swap a full set of four tires in just 15 minutes. Yeah, seriously, not that bad at all. But honestly, like, you don't even have to like wait that long now. It's no longer like a day's thing or whatever. Leave it there while you're at work. No, you just have to wait just 15 minutes, I guess.
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0: 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Toby Keith should have been a cowboy. 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
4: weather. A mix of sun and clouds, 60% chance of showers and a high of 20. Tonight, partly cloudy, 70% chance of showers and a low of 7. On Monday, mainly cloudy, high of 14. And on Tuesday, sunny, high of 16.

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6: A mix of sun and clouds, 60% chance of showers and a high of 20. Tonight, partly cloudy, 70% chance of showers and a low of 7. On Monday, mainly cloudy, high of 14. And on Tuesday, sunny, high of 16.

0: Gord Bamford with Drink Along Song, today's Best Country, Country 104.9. So do you ever feel like you're, you know, not eating as much after you've had a meal with your partner? Well, apparently you're not alone. Scientists say that there's some actual stuff going on internally when you are with a romantic partner while eating. A partner's presence eased blood sugar, cold, and stress responses. According to this study, researchers call the phenomenon social physiology, suggests that it may explain why humans and other social species evolved to form close bonds. But there you go. You burn a few more calories just by hanging around your partner and having a meal. There you go.
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0: 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I'm Zach. That's it for me. Hope you have a fantastic rest of the day. I am out of here. But hey, don't go away, though. We've got your top 30 countdown coming up next at 6 o'clock, all right here on today's Best Country, Country 104.9. Have a good one.
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5: A mix of sun and clouds, 60% chance of showers and a high of 20. Tonight, partly cloudy, 70% chance of showers and a low of 7. On Monday, mainly cloudy, high of 14. And on Tuesday, sunny, high of 16.

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3: And that's that guy, Rod West, again. He's annoying, isn't he? Oh, hey, how you doing? Top 30 countdown. 30 of the hottest songs in country radio. Lined up, ready to go. We have some national notes, couple of interviews. Yeah, new stuff, old stuff. It's a lot of fun. Action-packed, full of vitamins. Don't go anywhere. Before we start the countdown, who had the number one song? The same gal who's had the number one song for the past month? Yeah, we're talking Stella Lefty and Boston.

0: Today's best country, Russell Dickerson, with your wild, true Tennessee boy. He went from the little city called Union City, Tennessee, moved to Nashville, Tennessee when he was 10, and still lives there, went to school there, and still playing his music. Russell Dickerson, number 28, with Worth You Wild. Braden King had the number 29 song with We Got Beer. It's in the fridge in the garage. And new mommy, Megan Patrick, your daddy's smile, kicked out the countdown at 30. Quick break. We'll come back and new stuff from John Morgan.
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1: Hey, it's Rod West. New country singer John Morgan. He almost became just a cattle farmer. Yeah, before he got into music, he was going to raise black Angus cattle on an acre, 10-acre lot of land. He had the cows and ready to go. But decided, well, I'm going to try one more time at this music thing. And look at him now. From a songwriter to a hit song person. His new song, Kid Myself, song number 27 from John Morgan.

0: Number 24 this week, great song for Dan and Shay and Say So. John Party had the number 25 song with Boots Up. Leave your boots at the door, just saying. I'm Rod West. Time for Nashville Notes. Well, as you probably knew, Dolly Parton actually worked right up into her final days. Even as far back as July, she did a commercial for her new coffee line called Cup of Ambition, which just launched on National Coffee Day, of course. Cup of Ambition, you can get in three different roasts, light, medium, and dark, both for $12 in stores and online. And Ella Langley continues to route through the charts. Her song, Choosing Texas, has extended its run at number one on the Billboard Hot 100 now for 24 weeks, surpassing Mariah Carey's 22 weeks back in that. Way to go, Ella Langley. And that is your Nashville Notes, part two coming up later on. Back to the countdown in a flash. We'll check in with Morgan Wallen.
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0: Hey, it's Rod West. This is the Top 30 Countdown. The hits keep on coming from Morgan Wallen. His song, Don't We, is song number 23 this week.

0: Today's Best Country. There's song number 22 from Cole Wetzel, along with Ella Langley, who are both actually buddies back in the day. They kind of grew up together in the country music business. And when he first started out, they were kind of there, but they were nobodies. And Cole says, you know, we got to do a song one day. He said, yeah, yes, we will. And they finally got to it. It's called Jaded. Cole Wetzel and Ella Langley. Morgan Wallen back there with song number 23. And don't we? Well, don't we just get up and stretch a bit? That's good. Come on, everybody get up and stretch. Yeah, there you go. Oh, I'm going to pull a muscle. Hang on. Fresh Pick next.
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5: From Toronto, Peter Perez got a lot of attention back in January of 2025 when he joined Keith Urban on stage in Toronto and performed Somebody Like You. That video is still all over social media if you want to see it. His latest release reminds us that while breakups are difficult, there are always bigger challenges in life. With Could Be Worse, this is Peter Perez.

0: The number 17 song this week from Zach Top and South of Sanity. When he first got his hands on a guitar, he's naturally left-handed, but his parents didn't know. They got him his guitar, and he played it regular for a couple of years until his guitar teacher said, hey, flip it around, see how that feels. At the age of 5, he's played right-handed ever since. Zach Top. Josh Top, number 18 song, and Johnny Walker. Is that black or red? I don't know. Either one is good. Rod West. The countdown continues right after a forecast.
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2: 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Seconds?
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0: The Boozy Cowgirl, song number 13 this week on the Top 30 Countdown. That's the second single of the new album, Outlaw Cherie Lee and Other Western Tales. He actually has a comic book to go along with the album, including the history of the cowgirl. I have to go check that out. That's your Boozy. Cameron Wickham back there too, song 14 with A Kingdom of Fear. I always thought he said beer. Did you say beer? No. Anyway, we're going to put our hands up with Jelly Roll next.
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0: Today's Basque Country general put his hands up. He said he did that a few times in his younger years. Cops would get him. Hands up. All right. So he knows what he's talking about.
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0: This week, we check in with a boy out of Vernon, B.C., in the Okanagan Valley, Zach McPhee. It's one of his big hits. And this is his Pick Hit of the Week, The Way I Know You Now.

0: BC native Zach McPhee, the way I know you now, our pick of the week. Yeah, he was actually a former WHL hockey player. And he said when he was growing up, he had a bit of a stutter, so they suggested trying singing as therapy. He did pretty good. Zach McPhee, our pick of the week.
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2: 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Yeah, Bailey Zimmerman. 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

0: Yeah, 3-point check there. Phones, keys, well, Lainey Wilson with John Mayer. And Lainey, you know, she's a different mind frame when she goes from, like, being the singer to being the producer. A little different for her.
1: I've never, but I feel like I should.
2: You're like a performer.
1: Yeah.
2: I do it. I'm
1: I don't know why I do that.
2: I'm a showrunner.
1: And again, it's the same thing of, like, trying to get myself out of the mindset of feeling like you need to solve the world's problems. Or even, like, in interviews, I feel like for so long I was, like, introducing myself to people, you know, and I felt like I needed them to know that, like, I stood for something or whatever, and I needed to say it with a little bow wrapped on top.
2: Mm-hmm.
1: But I'm just realizing, I'm just like, first of all, that is a energy suck.
2: Yes, it is. Yes, it is.
1: And it's just a hard way to continue.
2: Yeah.
0: And you're doing great, though, Lainey Wilson. And song number 5. We'll continue with the top 30 countdown right after break with the latest on Riley Green.
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